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1: 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And I'm not really one of those dudes that does that voice. 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
1: The forecast, plenty of sunshine through today with seasonal temperatures. We should reach our normal high of about 82 degrees by this afternoon. Clear skies tonight, a little lower.

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1: Welcome to Synth Pop Symphony, your home for all things electronic dance music, from the classics of the 80s all the way to the latest dance floor bangers of today. I'm your curator and host for tonight's festivities, Matt Williams, and on tonight's show, it's all about high energy. I've got new music from Permer, Francesca E. Luigi, brand new Dead or Alive with Total Stranger, the Pete Hammond remix, as well as Peter Wilson with Imagine That that just came out this week, and some Bananarama off their newest album called Glorious. I've also got some music from Tycho Brahe with their Depeche Mode cover of Suffer Well, and I've got some really cool stuff coming up in the second hour with a preview of Sinister Disco 12, which will debut the new track from Eric C. Powell and Andrea Powell with Getaway. It's a wonderful track. Plus, we've got new Fred Ventura, Dissexual, AFFKT, Space Echo, John Van D, Freak On, Curses, Red Soul, and more. The tracks you're going to be hearing tonight from these bands are, some of them are remakes. One of them is Mad World Remake by Tears for Fears. Another one is a remake of Shannon Let the Music Play. So there's some really cool stuff in there. A lot of vocal stuff, a couple of instrumentals. I think you're going to really love it. That's coming up in the second hour. All right, folks, let's get this party started tonight with the brand new Bananarama called Masquerade, the Elvira Mix. So Masquerade came out last year on their latest album, and now it's been reimagined on the brand new Glorious album. Let's get into it right now on Synth Pop Symphony, on your home of electronic dance music.
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0: from 1986 off the Truth Dare Double Dare album. That was Bronski Beat with Hit That Perfect Beat. A little fact there is that is the first album and first song released without Jimmy Somerville. Before that, we had Francesca E. Luigi, new with Forget About the Past. Those songs are only available on CD now, and they're going to be releasing them one at a time, probably once a month, I think, until the end of 2024. So you have to buy the CD if you want every song from the new Francesca E. Luigi album. So get over to PBH Media and grab yourself a copy. You also heard the latest from Permer, who's actually the other half of Francesca E. Luigi. He plays the synths, and that was Tiger, Never Liar. And then Permer also did Behind the Wheel. That is on the Remode album, which is a bunch of Italo artists got together from PBH Media and did a Depeche Mode cover album. So you want to definitely check that out. That's been out for about a year now. And then we started the set with Bananarama, new with Masquerade, the Elvira mix, and that's off their latest compilation called The Ultimate Collection. Next up, we got a brand new remix from Dead or Alive. The song is called Total Stranger. It was originally released on the 1990 album Fan the Flame Part 1. And in my personal opinion, Fan the Flame was kind of a forgettable album. Didn't really do well for me. But I know a lot of the Dead or Alive fans out there love everything that Pete Burns does, no matter what. So Pete Hammond is one of the original remixers of Dead or Alive, and he has gone back into all of their back catalog and started remixing a bunch of their tracks. There's going to be an album that's going to be coming out on Record Store Day in April that's going to have all these remixes on it, but they remixed one and released it today. It's called Total Stranger, and we're going to play that for you now. It sounds very much like the old Dead or Alive of the past, and that's exactly what Pete Hammond was trying to do here, was trying to update or actually backtrack these songs to make them sound like the old Dead or Alive that you guys all knew from the 80s. So let's see how he did with it. Let's check it out right now.
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Dissexual just sent me their brand new EP called Inservio, and the song on this EP called Need to Sin is so absolutely fantastic. I had to play it now for you folks, and then I'm also going to play it in the new Sinister Disco mix. It'll be about in the middle of it in the second hour. So you guys got to check this track out. It is just so cool. Dissexual, Need to Sin on Synthpop Symphony.

From 2015, that was the Foghorn with Rain Mode, the Retro Mode remix. Before that, the amazing Dissexual with their brand new track off their Inservio EP with Need to Sin. And then Tycho Brahe took you back to Depeche Mode in the mid-2000s with Suffer Well. And Peter Wilson did Imagine That, the AP Mono remix. And we started the set with Dead or Alive, brand new with Total Stranger, the Pete Hammond remix. Next up, we've got some new Kim Lunar with his brand new track, Dreaming of Me. We've also got some Voyou with Radio Bostage from 1988 all coming up. And then don't forget, at the top of the hour, we're going to start off the Sinister Disco set with the brand new Eric C. Powell and Andrea Powell track called Getaway. And I've already listened to this track, Getaway, and I can already tell you that it's so convincing, I think I'm going to go book a cruise.

0: all the way back to 1988. That is some really early Italo with Voyou and Radio Bostage. Before that, brand new music from Kim Lunar with Dream of Mine that just came out this week. All right, folks, it is time to get into the mix, and I've got a good one for you. I've been working on Sinister Disco 12 this week, and I've got about 45 minutes of it done. I have about another 15 minutes to go, but I'm really happy with the way it turned out. I've got the brand new track, Getaway, from Eric C. Powell and Andrea Powell. Absolutely wonderful track. It's got some haunting vocals. Just love the synths, the beats, all of it's great. That's going to start the set. Then we're going to go into some brand new Fred Ventura. The new Dissexual I just played a little while ago, but I've actually extended it just a little bit at the beginning and mixed it in, and it's absolutely wonderful. AFFKT, Space Echo with a remake of Mad World by Tears for Fears. John Van D, Freak On with a remix of Let the Music Play by Shannon. We've got some Curses, some Red Soul, and more. It's all coming up right now in the mix on Synth Pop
1: the
0: Symphony.
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You just heard the preview of Sinister Disco 12. You just heard Red Soul, Curses, Freak On, John Van D, Space Echo, AFFKT, plus the new Fred Ventura, Disexual, and we started the set with the brand new Eric C. Powell and Andrea Powell with their brand new track called Getaway. Next up, I'm going to finish out the show with a bunch of retro remixes. We're going to start off with Fake, Another Brick, right here on Synth Pop Symphony.

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1: Mum's at Frenchie's house.
0: Mum's at Frenchie's house. She better not be shaking a leg.
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Wakey, wakey, rise and shine. Big shout out to Steve-O. He's ready there. Ready to shake a leg on a Friday morning. It looks beautiful there. Nice and sunny. Good morning, Raph. Good morning, Trace. Into Beast Radio.

October. Out to my Libras. How you guys doing? 07-434-146-193. Kicked off with Quinton Harris. A track called Traveling. Out to all those on their travels. DJ Steve-O, he landed yesterday, 6 p.m. in Rhodes. He's outside already, catching up on his tan. Enjoying the sunshine. How would I into this? Sons of Sasha, Anastasov. I was there. You was there. In Frenchie's house, shaking a leg. It's Friday. Good morning.

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He's got that Friday feeling. We're moving and grooving. Shake a leg, Nigel. It's the home of good music.

M22, White Lies. Oi, I got that Friday feeling too. My legs, they're itchy. So they're ready to shake. It's Friday.

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How you doing, Limbs? The weekend's here. What are you telling me? You raving? Or you misbehaving this weekend? Whatever you're doing, we got the music to get your day started the right way. Get your weekend started the right way. Good morning, Mumsy. How you doing? White lies. They're still lies. Stop fibbing. 20 minutes past nine.

Cool Keith. How you doing, sir? 07-434-146-193. Out to the captain. He's working out in the gym. Good morning, Major. Working out in the gym. Welcome, welcome to French's house. What are you saying, Limbo? He's got a dinner date with the missus. Date night.

Hope the new chain locked in. Let me be careful with my words. I ain't done date night in a few months. She's not happy. I ain't done date night. Hold tight, Linooch. All right, we're gonna do date night this weekend. Come on now. I tell you what, it's my birthday on Tuesday. You could take me out on date night. What do you say?

Shake it to the right. Shake your leg Friday. We're going hard. Lion Babe, Busta Rhymes. 07-434-146-193. Get involved. SMS. Never mind the SMS.

It's got me shaking to the left. Good morning, Basil. He's vibing. Out to the welders. Good morning to the roofers. Dazza. Good morning, Platinum.

So the show is called Shake Your Leg Friday, the party show. Let's talk on a Friday. It's all about the music. Speaking of shaking it, let the music talk. Oi. Good morning, good morning. SIG. How you doing, Danny? Mr. Bernard. Chow down. They're shaking their leg. Shake a leg Friday. Brekkie brunch. Of course, sponsored by Chow Down. Rafa Tracy. Go treat yourself to some great breakfast and start your day the right way. It's the home of good music. Good morning, good morning. Shake a leg Friday. Bon time.

Hey Karen, I hope you're shaking it. Drop it low. It's Friday. Limbo, what you say? Speak to Platinum Lee. Ask him to make your birthday banger. It's on Tuesday. And every Tuesday, we do the Tuesday review. He's in the studio right now. Workaholic. He's a workaholic. Musicolic. Bontan. I know my son will set again. Shake a leg Friday. That's right.

Good morning, Amy. How you doing? Shake a Leg Friday. Interbeats Radio. We always kick off in French's house. That Friday morning mix. Let's keep it moving.

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How you doing? It's Friday. Whether you're raving or misbehaving, on a date night, you off to the cinema. Maybe it's games night. I don't know what do people do nowadays. Netflix and chill. We're moving and grooving. Hey Rafa, see you. Chow down in the house. Hey Tracy, how you doing today? Go treat yourself, guys. Partner, right next to Wix, you'll find Chow down. Try the Bedford cheesesteak. That's my name. That's not the official name. Steak in a bap. Or steak in some tiger bread. With some cheese.

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They work together. They live together. 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It's a beautiful thing.

So Limbo says he's on a date night tonight, so he's behaving. No such thing, Limbo. Date night with the missus. Your whole intention after the date is to misbehave. Let me give you a little tip. Shane always gives me this tip. Go and get yourself some Johnson & Johnson's baby oil. Go for date night. After date night, make sure you massage the shoulders. The shoulders, I said. I'm leaving it there. Right there. Massage the shoulders. A little head massage. Release some tension. And that's it. We're moving and grooving. It's Friday. Platinum Lee. Tracy says she's on a date night with a large glass of wine. It's Friday. I mean, why not? Enjoy.

0: October 17th. Album release, Lee Platt, Platinum Lee, aka The Boss Man. (07) 434-146-193. Whether you're raving or misbehaving, we've got the flavors to get your weekend going the right way. ITVX, brand new drama called Winter. BBC iPlayer, Nine Perfect Strangers. Or you could Netflix and chill. You got choices. Or of course, it could be date night. I tell you. You know what? It's crazy. I think about my mum and dad sometimes. And I think about my aunts and uncles and that. I never seen none of them doing date night back in the days. I never ever saw that. All right? I tell you how it used to go down in my household. All right? We used to have functions all the time. The aunties would come. The uncles would come. And the uncles would be in one room talking, playing dominoes, playing cards, making a whole heap of noise, drinking rum, drinking, you know, drinking all sorts. Yeah. Brandy, Viceroy. They were drinking all sorts. All right. Making up. And the ladies always being, it was always the same thing. Always the same thing. I never once saw my mom and dad say, you know what? I never saw my dad say, you know what, love, I'm taking you out. I didn't see, you know what. So shout out to all you new age lovers going on date night. It's a beautiful thing. Enjoy yourselves, all right? Enjoy yourselves. But me being me, I'm going to tell you, make sure you misbehave at the end of date night. I mean, come on. Hey, good morning, good morning. Who's that? Is that Danny? How you doing, Danny? You all right? Yeah, he says you sounded fresh. You know what? I'm full of beans this morning. I went to see my mum. All right, I went to see my mum. Finally, she's finished the extension work in the kitchen. All right, she's finished the extension work. The kitchen looks lush. The kitchen. I'm jealous of my own mother's kitchen. It's got a little kitchen island. All right, so when we all go there and the grandkids are there and we all, my brother's there, nephew's there, we could all stay in one room instead of being in different rooms. That was the whole point. So I went there, had a couple of drinks with Mumsy, and I always feel refreshed when spending an hour or two with Mumsy. You know, it's great conversation. So I'm full of beans this morning. I'm full of beans. Let's talk and more music. Let's gather around and shake a leg.
1: Yo, how you mean?
0: Let's gather around. It's Dizzy Rascal. It's called Gather Around. Good times.

Dizzy Rascal, Liam Bailey, Shapes and Boo, gather around. Monday to Friday, day and night, it's Into Beats Radio.

0: on 93. What's going on? Good morning, Ronnie T. How you doing? A shabang. It's Drake.
1: Yeah.
0: It's 9:55.
1: Ice.
0: Shake Leg Friday.

0: Does anybody in the house want to hear some real groove tonight? Okay. Well, we're going to go back into...
1: Who wants to hear some real groove today? Shy FX and King 100.
0: All right.
1: Good morning, Shane. Good morning, Jason.

0: It's your boy, Marcello Spooks. 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

0: J Collect Friday.
1: Yeah, you already know it is. It's Bailey Brown, the new money. I know where I'm gonna be at every Friday. I'll be listening to DJ Frenchie on Shake a Leg Friday.
0: Ah, yeah, yeah, yeah. Good morning, Bailey. How you doing? Bedford Town, surrounding areas. Wakey, wakey, rise and shine. It's the home of good music. This one's an absolute banger. Sounds of London Grammar. It's called If You Wait. Calibre Alternate on the remix. Out to Emmy. Gonna send this one out to you.

out to Lanooch. Good morning, Lanooch. We're vibing, yeah? Gonna send this one out to Burns as well. It's Interbeats Radio. 2nd of October. 7 minutes past 10. A beautiful and pleasant morning in Bedford Town, surrounding areas. Good morning, Hitchin, Stevenage. Good morning, Luton, Milton Keynes, Biggleswade. Good morning, Sandy.

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I know you got orange juice in there. 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Yeah, get that. Yeah, grab yourself a coffee, an orange juice, an apple juice. Let's raise a toast on a Friday morning, and let's raise a toast to life and the simple things in life. 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Well, never mind the wealth. Let's involve the wealth. Let's raise a toast. Yeah, I could do some wealth. Sick of paying bills.

07-434-146-193. 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

0: That's right. Sterling Sims, Mavado, and Mick Mill. 07-434-146-193. Morning topic. We don't really do the topics on a Friday. It's mostly all about music. But you know what? I'm here for 4 hours today. Well, no longer 4 hours. I tell you, it's already an hour and a half gone. How time flies when you're having fun. All right. But this is my Friday morning question. Right. Seriously, it's my Friday morning question. I want to know, does appearance matter? All right. Does appearance matter to you? I want to say that to say this, right? I've been having a few discussions here and there on my socials, right? I like to observe my surroundings. And every time I observe my surroundings, I'm starting to feel like appearance doesn't matter. I was speaking with my partner Linooch the other day, right? And I was going through some old school pictures, and I was talking about when I first started going clubbing, we couldn't even get into a club with trainers on. We had to wear shoes. All right, and a lot of the clubs you couldn't even get in with a t-shirt. You had to wear collars. All right, so you had to make the effort. You literally had to make an effort to go to so many different places. Right, so on my way to work, I drive past the school. Right, well, the school's really, I don't have to drive past it, but you see all the mums and all the kids going there because it's just around the corner from me. All right, and then I drive past Bedford College as well. I spoke about this before. It's something that really grinds my gears, but each to their own. I'm not popping at anybody in general. It's just something I really hate. And I spoke about it before. So being I'm saying, does appearance matter? On the way, when I'm seeing the school mums, a lot of them have got pajamas on. And this really grinds my gears. They've got pajamas on, all right, to the school gate. Yeah, some of you see a couple of stains here and there. It's just, does appearance still matter? How are you turning up to the child school gate in pajamas? Not only that, then I drive past Bedford College. I notice there's a lot of youngsters. I don't know how they get let into class wearing sliders and just, you know, they've got slippers on. No care in the world, right? No care in the world. None whatsoever. It's like they just wake up and they put whatever on. Each to their own. Each to their own. But I'm being told as a kid, appearance matter. All right, dress how you want to be addressed. Once again, dress how you want to be addressed. That's why I used to get told. Maybe other people never got told that, but I got told that. All right. I just observe a lot, and it feels like appearance just doesn't matter. I've seen people wearing suits, the shirts unironed. I mean, how you got a suit on and the shirt is not ironed? What's going on out here? Does appearance matter? I want to hear from you guys. 07-434-146-193. Does appearance matter? It's Bangles.
1: Still Bangles.
0: Fashion Week. AJ Tracy. And Mo Stack. Yeah.

0: So Doneo, this one is simply called Explode from the album Indigo Child. I want to say good morning to Platinum Lee. Good morning, Lee.
1: Morning.
0: How we doing?
1: Yeah, really good.
0: Ah, it's Friday, man. I can't believe the weeks are going so quick. We're in October already.
1: Yeah.
0: That means one thing. That means Christmas is around the corner. Yeah, it means it's around the corner. I don't like Christmas no more, so let's not talk about that. What's going on this weekend, Mr. Platinum?
1: Nothing. I might just roll into the cinema about
0: it. Well, what's out in the cinema right now? There's that new Brad Pitt film with a dog.
1: Yeah, that's not you, no?
0: Yeah. What is out? You already seen Spider-Man? What? Avengers?
1: Yeah.
0: Right. The what do you call it? Brad Pitt is called Heart of the Beast. All right. It's called Heart of the Beast. All right. I see that, Scott. Yeah, your microphone was a little bit down. I've just turned it right up. Yeah, carry on, Lee.
2: What's that? Is that about the dog?
0: Yeah, that's the one about the dog. They're saying it's a great film. Yeah, but that's not really me.
2: I'm not really a doggy dog person,
0: but each to their own.
2: Yeah.
0: Spider-Man, you say you've seen. We've got Pressure. Oh, we've got the Avengers. No, what's this one? Avengers Endgame. Is that what you're talking about?
2: Yeah.
0: You know, I can't lie to you. I never used to be the biggest fan of, what do you call these kind of films again?
2: Sci-fi.
0: And what? I never used to be, but I watched Transformers and I started getting into them. I literally started getting into them. Yeah, it's just like escapism.
2: It's the rabbit hole's deep with that.
0: But it's just escapism for a couple of hours, 2-3 hours. You just escape into your own world, and just watch something that just takes you on a journey.
2: Yeah, really good.
0: I mean, I watched something the other day. I've watched it before, but I watched it for the second time. I really got into it. They don't speak a word of English in it. Mel Gibson film.
2: Oh, really good film.
0: Apocalypse.
2: Yeah, that really good film.
0: It took me on a journey.
2: Yeah, that was good.
0: It took me on a journey. Yeah, I was rooting for the guy in the jungle. I don't know how they filmed that. It was brilliant.
2: Yeah. It's a old film.
0: It is. Do you know what? I've only seen that once before. And it was a dusty copy that I saw back in the days. Yeah. So it was, I thought, you know what? Let me watch it. I watched it. It was like watching a brand new film for me.
2: Yeah.
0: I really enjoyed it.
2: I'd recommend that. It's a good film.
0: I like them kind of films that take you on a journey. Yeah. Just take you on a journey. 2-3 hours, you just kick back, you relax. But we've got one of your brand new bangers this morning.
2: Yeah. I did myself really well.
0: So... I'm gonna play these couple of bangers. This one is called Poison. What can you tell me about this?
2: It speaks for itself.
0: Poison, yeah?
2: Yeah. It speaks for itself. It's different. It's out there, and I'm really proud of it.
0: Okay. We're definitely gonna, let me make sure. Right. Let me get that lined up. Where am I? Oh yeah, I'm there. Okokay. So Poison, and we were just saying off air. You've got an album coming out, but then you're releasing two tracks on the 7th of October. Am I right or am I wrong?
2: The 7th of October, the album comes out.
0: The album comes out on the 7th of October, yeah?
2: I've released 13 tunes on the album.
0: Oh, so that's, and that's on, available to download on
2: Sound, Apple.
0: On Apple?
2: Yeah, Apple and Spotify.
0: How much are you charging for the album?
2: I don't know. I haven't looked it yet. This is the first time I've done it. And then these two that you're about to hear, they get released on the 17th.
0: On the 17th of October?
2: Yes.
0: The same day as Sonopod?
2: Yes.
0: Okay. This one's an absolute banger. It was released 22 hours ago, meaning it's still fresh as a pint of milk. All right. Go check it out on SoundCloud. It's there right now. Platinum Lee. Poison.

0: Into Beats Radio, Platinum Leaf, fresher than a pint of milk. That one is simply called Poison. Into Beats. I love that.
1: Yeah, me too.
0: Your love is poison, poison in my veins.
1: Yeah, yeah, yeah.
0: Where do you find these lyrics from, Platinum? Where do you get these lyrics from? But because it's true, though. It is true. Like, I watch a lot of things, right? And not just on TV, social media, or documentaries and blah, blah, blah. Poison love is real.
1: Yeah, yeah. I made the tune first, and then it was let's see where we can go, where I can push it, and then I hit a sweet spot, and this is what came out, and then I had to fit the rest of the lyrics around it, and
0: it's honestly real. The poison love is real. There's people right now, yeah, they know they shouldn't be with that particular person, but they are.
1: Yeah,
0: but the love is poison.
1: Yeah.
0: I love that.
1: Yeah.
0: Love that. Yeah. Yeah. So that one gets released on the 17th, you
1: said? 17th, yeah.
0: 17th of October.
1: Yeah.
0: I can't believe we're in October already. So that means that's getting released in just about 3 weeks.
1: Yeah. Yeah.
0: All right. But if you guys want to jump on SoundCloud, knock yourself out, you could listen to that right now. Lee Platt, SoundCloud.
1: Yeah.
0: Okay.
1: That's where it is.
0: Okay, so talk to me about the next one. What's the next one called again?
1: The other one's called Did Yourself Proud, I think.
0: Did Yourself Proud?
1: Yeah.
0: Yep, that's the one that you sent me this morning.
1: Yeah.
0: Did Yourself
1: Proud. Yeah, Did Yourself Proud.
0: Okay, so to tell me about that one. Yep, there we go. We've got that right there. That's lined up. That's good to go. Yeah. Talk to me about this one.
1: This one's got some meaning in it.
0: Uh-huh.
1: Yeah, yeah. A bit like all the others. But
0: yeah.
1: Yeah, but a different avenue I've picked.
0: Yeah, yeah. All right. Okay, we're going to get straight into this one, and then we're going to discuss it straight after we've played it.
1: And you're going to like it.
0: Did Yourself Proud, Platinum Lee. Let's go.

0: made yourself proud. Pat yourself on the back. I like that.
1: Yeah, I knew you would.
0: I like that. Yeah. You know what that gave me? Is that it gave me a Beyonce energy on a drum and bass track.
1: Yeah, yeah.
0: Did you know, like her Beyonce, but what's that track that she came out with? All the independent ladies.
1: Yeah, yeah.
0: It gave me that kind of vibe. You know, like it feels like a ladies' anthem.
1: Yeah.
0: Not just for the ladies, but it feels like an anthem of somebody who's been through something. But you get what I'm trying to say. You did yourself proud.
1: Yeah, I chose a different sort of vocalist for it. And it fit the words. You try something else and it didn't fit.
0: Nah, it sounded good. It sounds like it's got the choir in the background and everything, and you know it's got the uplifting. You did yourself proud, pat yourself on the back.
1: Yeah, yeah, for hurting me.
0: Pat yourself on the back for hurting me.
1: Yeah, man. Yeah. It says if your intention was to hurt me, you did yourself proud.
0: Damn, but I say,
1: don't forget to pat yourself on the back and put on your crown.
0: That's saying a lot though. Yeah, because when somebody's saying that, yeah, they've been through it, right? And it's like, oh, you did yourself proud, but I'm back again. Mm. Yeah, I'm gonna keep it going. That kind of,
1: I know what you're about.
0: I know what you're about. Exactly, yeah. That. Yeah,
1: and you got what you wanted. Yeah, yeah, move along.
0: Sort yeah,
1: of. Yeah.
0: Yeah, yeah. I love that. So once again, guys, October the 17th, that's getting released, all right? And the album is coming out. 13 tracks on the album that's coming out on October the 7th. That's Wednesday.
1: Yeah, yeah, yeah.
0: That's just now.
1: Yeah, I'm looking forward to it.
0: So don't forget, I mean, big shout out to, who's this? Somebody sent me, it was Limbo, right? He says... He messaged in at 9:32 this morning and said, you need to tell Platinum Lee, you need to ask Platinum Lee to make your birthday banger for Tuesday. Because you know we do the review on Tuesday.
1: Ooh.
0: And that's my birthday that day as well, right? Okay. I might bring a little cake, Lee. I might have a couple of little treats here. Yeah. I don't eat cake, but I'm going to bring cake so you could have some cake.
1: Yeah, I'm good with that.
0: Yeah. Are you lactose intolerant?
1: Yeah.
0: So you couldn't have sponge cake?
1: It will sit down for an hour.
0: You know, I don't eat cake. I'm lactose, but I'm a sucker for carrot cake.
1: Yeah, mine's
0: red velvet a bit.
1: No, what was it? I saw it in Tesco's. It's a lime cake.
0: Do you know they've got this one in
1: lemon
0: Tesco's?
1: Lemon cake, I think it is.
0: What is it? It's like there's cinnamon buns with custard around them or something like that.
1: No, it's not custard. No? It's cinnamon with the icing on it.
0: You with the icing?
1: Yeah, yeah. It's
0: my Tesco's runs out every time. Every time I go to Tesco's, it's not there. Yeah. There's no cinnamon. There's no icing. There's nothing.
1: Yeah, everybody's on that one.
0: Come on, man. Leave me something.
1: Yeah. It's not for diabetics, put it that way.
0: You know, I just look at it, it feels like I need to go to Denny's.
1: Yeah. Yeah. Don't give it to kids.
0: They go wild when they eat so much sugar, man. They start going crazy.
1: Yeah,
0: youngsters.
1: Yeah. Sit down.
0: You know, sit down. Nah, but honestly, did yourself proudly. I'll say that you did yourself proud.
1: Yeah, I'm really impressed with them too.
0: Yeah, yeah. You did yourself proud with that one. And I'm loving the artwork of all the new stuff that you're coming out with as well.
1: Yeah, I can't keep putting pictures up.
0: Nah, but it's
1: family pictures.
0: You know, family pics and whatnot. But nah, I like the artwork though. Shout out to Love Nelly himself. Chow Down. He says good morning.
1: Yeah. See,
0: Have you had a Chow Down?
1: Not
0: today.
1: Not today.
0: It's Friday though. Yeah. It's Friday. Yeah. So I might have to have one. I think Lanucha's floating about in Putnam. I'm going to ask her to pick me up something. Maybe about 12:30 or something.
1: They're spot on them rolls.
0: Spot on.
1: Yeah.
0: So I keep saying shout out to Ruff and Tracy, Chow Down, of course, official sponsors of the Breakfast and Brunch Show with a Frenchman. Big shout out to you guys and thank you very much for sponsoring the show. You're definitely appreciated. Yeah. But I need to try some lunch over there.
1: Oh.
0: Have you tried some lunch over there?
1: No.
0: Because they make other things there as well.
1: Yeah, yeah. The point is I'm when I go there for a breakfast, I'm pretty stuffed for the day.
0: For the whole day, innit?
1: Yeah.
0: For the whole day. I ate one of them wraps from last week. Tell me how 7, 8 o'clock, I still hadn't ate. And the missus was like, do you want me to make? I was like, no, I'm good.
1: Yeah.
0: I was stuffed. You're packed for the whole day.
1: Yeah. It sorts you out.
0: You're absolutely packed for the whole day. So speaking of the whole day, what's your plans apart from the cinema?
1: I got to get ready for tonight.
0: What's happening tonight?
1: We're doing 8 till 12 drum and bass, Liquid. Yeah. I might play some Liquid.
0: You and Dazza?
1: Yeah.
0: The show's absolutely crazy. Yeah, the show is absolutely crazy. Every single Friday, guys, make sure you check out Platinum Lee alongside Dazza, the two bosses of the station. They've got their own show, Reloaded, every Friday between the hours of 8 and midnight.
1: Yeah, we're here.
0: Any special guests?
1: I'll announce it at the time. Yeah, we got some.
0: All right.
1: We have someone as a guest on the guest.
0: Okay.
1: We've got a lot coming on. I'm looking forward to Santa Pod. Don't forget, it's tickets online.
0: Tickets online, guys. Tickets online. I gotta say, Lee, I'm waiting for you to put the cameras up, because when you and Dazza do the shows together, it's like a party in here. So we need to see that.
1: Yes.
0: We definitely need to see that. I tell you what I also need to do, guys. Give you the all important text line 07-434-146-193. James. This one's called Touch. Interbeats Radio. Good morning, Jordana. Hey, Raf. What's your lunch special? What could you recommend for me to have for lunch at Chow Downs? James Equihart, 10:58. Let's go. Good morning, MLT. Send me some fresh bangers. I need you in the studio. Let's make it happen.

0: likes the way that I move and sound so sweet, yeah, on all of my tunes. Features after features, big hits. Tommy Hilfiger, swag, I should kill the bird. MLT flows on a beat so sweet, I got the whole UK say MLG.
1: Music from the homies, from the homies, from the homies.

Into Beats. 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I like to. 07-434-146-193. Wakey, wakey, rise and shine. Good morning to absolutely everybody. I'm here till 1 p.m. keeping the bangers banging, keeping the flavors flowing. Out to Raf, out to Trace, chow down. Finest breakfast in town. Official sponsor.

Whether you're raving or misbehaving, we've got the flavors to get your weekend going the right way. Carlito, how you doing, nephew? Zero 7 434 14

DJ Stacey Bass. 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

0: Hey, Frenchy, what splendid styles you are playing on 106.5 FM. I'm on a weekender.
1: Thank you, Dot. The weekend's here, that's why. The bangers are out. The flavors are flowing. It's Eddie Craig, DJ Spoony, Weekender. What's going on, Spoony? Big shouts out, Rosie Mac. How you doing, Rosie? I'm on a weekender. It's the weekend. I don't give a damn who's on a bender. Oi, oi.

such a vibe. Big shout out to Tracy at Child Dance. Shout out to Raf as well. Of course, as I always say, the official sponsors of the Breakfast and Brunch Show with the Frenchman. All right. Some of you guys hear me say Child Down all the time. So in case you don't know how you spell it, it's Chow. All right. C-I-A-O. Chow Down. Chow Down Bedford. They're also on Facebook. Follow them. All right. Follow them and see all the fantastic offers and deals.

0: that they've got. Chow down. Good morning. It's wicked.
1: Wicked.
2: Mud.
0: Sons of Jules. This one's called Wicked.
2: Good vibes all the time, all the way, you know. Love. She has a problem communicating what she means.
0: It's Friday.
2: She on a bad with the replies, her time ain't free.
0: What you say, Nigel?
2: Even blame her. Yeah, I know how it be, see. No stress car when she link me. She going like free.
1: Free. Mm. Free.

Wicked, CRB Fabo, this train us bro, if you ever cop to take it. 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

0: Frenchie, can I have some breakfast now, please?
1: Of course you can. What would you like? A bacon bap, bacon and egg. Maybe you want a sausage roll. Maybe you want some cereal. Into Beats Radio. 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

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How you doing, broski? 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Out to Rambo. How you doing, Rambo? Into Beast Radio. It's Friday. We vibing. The weekend's here.

Big shouts out to Brownies every single time. Multi-talented. Absolutely shuts it down as a DJ. Brilliant mechanic. Also a rugby man.

This one goes out to the ladies. Summer Walker, Heart of a Woman. Everything is in the bag. It's Friday.

07 434 146 193. Get involved. It's a beautiful morning for an October morning. Summer 2026 is to be one of the best ones we've had, at least in my living memory. Good morning, Matisse. How you doing, bro? That's my nephew.

0: How would I into this?
1: Up to the love.
0: Up to the time. A Digi Palmer, aka Vibes Cartel.
1: Love.

Love and reggae music. That's what it's all about. Friday morning business. I meet till 1 p.m. Yeah, yeah. Talk to them, Collie.

those with no intention or stepping out tonight. Lights, low music. In fact, turn off the lights, music. Turn the candy lights. Put on the candles. Make sure the room smells good. Enjoy your evening with your loved one.

apologize to Adrian, the tipper driver. I was just having my mid-morning snack, and I missed the 777 on the screen. So nice, you wanted to hear it twice. He says, I remember you playing this when you first started into beats. Boy, that was many years ago. That was back in 2011. Yep, I've been here since day one, back in 2011, and now it's 2026. The new into beats, new shows, new DJs, new this, new that, and there's still so much more to come. Don't you dare touch that dial. I'm here till 1 p.m., 07-434-146. 193. Danny's got me playing this track again. They don't make them like this no more. Timeless, beautiful, ascension. It's Maxwell. You know that kind of music makes you want to bring chivalry back, start opening doors, starts using words like madam. Come on.

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1: This is Midday Madness.
2: Oh, yeah, babe. This is Midday Madness. So we've been doing it for the ravers, most of the show. Let's do it for the lovers. I'm here till 1 p.m. Time to get sweaty. We keep sweat.

0: It's called Twisted, featuring Car Close, of course. These guys, they were like a match made in heaven. All right, every time they got together in a booth and they made music, this is what they came out with, something beautiful. Keith Sweat, Cut Close. This time, Cut Close, Keith Sweat, like you never been done before.
1: Kiss me, babe.
0: It's Friday.
1: Remix.
0: Shake a leg Friday. Right now, we're not shaking any leg.
1: Oh, yeah.
0: We're slowing it down. True players for the grown and sexy. Like you never been done before. Sounds of the 90s. Hey Simon, how you doing? Long time no see. Nine minutes past midday. Slow jams on a Friday afternoon.

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1: You know what I like.
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1: And I definitely know what you like.
0: For your taste buds.
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0: It's the Grown and Sexy section. 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Friday afternoon. 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Maybe that's what you guys say to each other. Maybe sweetheart, all right? Or maybe you say, you're right, sweetie. Is it sweetie? Is it sweetheart? Or maybe you just say, how you doing, darling? Have you had a good day? Or it's just my love. Maybe it's my boo. Which one do you use? I wanna know. Booed up. Yeah. My boo.
1: Yeah, yeah.
0: Yeah, yeah.

0: Interbeats Radio. Boot up. LMA. 17 minutes past midday. What are the pet names you have?
1: Feeling.

0: sweetheart, sweetie, darling, love, my love. Limbo says he calls the missus hot cakes. That's like the oh boy, hot cakes, you know. Hot cakes. Oh, jeez, Limbo. Jeez, hot cakes. Hey, yay, yay. What else have I got? We've got pumpkin. Hey, we've got muffin. Who calls her Mrs. Muffin? You're right, Muffin. Come over here. All right. Muffin. Maybe you call the Mrs. Sugar. Shug. I've never heard nobody say sugar. And we've got something else here. Say snickerdoodle. Snickerdoodle. Who would call this? And imagine you're in a bedroom. All right. The windows are steamy. Yeah, and your partner says sneaker dude, it doesn't roll off the tongue. In fact, it's taking the romance out of the room instantly. All right, sneaker doodle, I don't like it. That one is 3 points. All right, what else have we got here? Pookie. Listen, I see a situation before, right? I saw a situation. You know, you got some people that like to call each other. I don't like all this. I think it's more of an American thing, but some people that adopt the Americanisms and they bring them over here, all right? I know a situation where a female called their partner daddy, right? She called her partner daddy until she was in a situation where she was with her partner and her dad, all right? So the partner calls her and she says, yes, daddy. The dad looked like, what part of the game is this? Yes, daddy, what are you talking to? So, obviously, the dad, the real dad, has looked over and like, he thought, what, you know, but then he realized his daughter was talking to the partner and calling him daddy, but in that kind of way. Yes, daddy. It's like, no. Listen, I'm in my daughter's boyfriend. Don't come around me and ever call my daughter. I don't want to hear nothing. Yeah, I don't want to hear. I'm kicking everybody out. Daddy, all right? No. What do you call your partner? Shane says, I call Steph Sergeant Slaughter. Jesus. Sergeant Slaughter. Why is that? Why'd you call the missus Sergeant Slaughter? I want to know. Body to body. It's Friday.
1: We got
0: slow jams.

0: Sergeant Slaughter.
1: Maybe I can run all the time.
0: Jane says she's regimental.
1: Baby,
0: at home.
1: I'm talking crazy.
0: Hey Rudy, how you doing?

0: Friday afternoon. All stars, all flavors. Let's talk. Summer Walker. It's called Body.
1: This is Midday Madness.
0: How would I into this? Sounds a row. It's called I Like. I Like. Quality time. Good afternoon, Linooch.

27 minutes past midday. It's row 07-434-146-193. Get involved. Download the app. Wherever you go, we go as well. Take us with you. Big shouts out to DJ Steve-O. He's away for the next 10 days. He's enjoying himself over there in Rhodes. So next week, either I might be doing 9 till 1 or I might do 8 till midday. All right, I'm still here. 4-hour specials until he comes back. And then we've got a new DJ for 12 till 2 p.m. All right. Keeping the flavors flowing. Good afternoon to the Harper Center. It's the grown and sexy section. Kalani, nights like this.

half an hour. Let's go live in the mix. My house is your house. We vibe together. As we get into this one, in French's house, Seb Jr. It's called Wanna Go. Everybody is welcome. Wishing everyone a fantastic weekend. Hey Karen, how you doing today?

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What's the temperature?

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I won't let the pressure tidal on me. Arriving at my scenes, lots of views when you're chasing dreams. The struggle's not as hard as it seems, so we get there by any means.

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That's the vibe. 12:42. At the cinema, Brad Pitt, Heart of a Beast.

Was flowing, keeping the bangers banging. Nigel, hope you enjoyed the show. He says thank you for playing my track earlier. No problem, that's what we're here for. Keep the flavors flowing, keep the bangers banging, put smiles on faces, get the legs shaking, and some banter, of course. If you're on your lunch break, take yourself down to Chow Down. If you're on Facebook, follow them on Facebook. Chow Down.

How's everybody doing? How you feeling? Sometimes 12:47. Out to Danny. So we was talking about nicknames for your partner. So many people have got pet names. Limba calls the missus Hotcakes. Danny calls the missus simply the love of my life. That's me.

Time. You got the man from East. 426. Straight after that. 6 till 8. DJ KC. Keeping it moving. UKG flavors. Garage. Till 8. Then 8 till 12. You got 4 hours of Platinum Lee and Dazza. Together, it's Reloaded. Crazy show. Waiting for the cameras to go in the studio so you guys could watch from home via TikTok, via Facebook, via YouTube. When you watch Lee and Daz, them two, it's like they're having a party. They're shaking a leg, alright. It's like a rave in here. They get lost in the music. You gotta love it though. As soon as the cameras go up, you guys will be able to watch any of your favorite DJs on your favorite shows. In the meantime, NWN, sometimes. 10 minutes left. I know I can count on you. And it's a done deal.

These last 5 days, they've gone extremely quick. It's like you blink and the month is done. Let's fly away. Millwall Terry, when you coming back? Danny, when you coming back? Still on holiday. Dr. Duda, Zodwa, fly away.

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1: Long way, you got muscle. 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

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Yeah, I'm on your little

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1: It's just me out here. At least that's what it feels like. They said I wouldn't make it. That this was a city of broken dreams. But somehow lost angels broke cages. They seen animals, we made stages. Became famous by freeing the world of their own danger. Prison mentalities, we're all hanging from propaganda. Victim blaming, all divided with remainders of Mikes, Trayvons, and Oscars. Given the common legends, no acting, the new

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1: 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And I'm not really one of those dudes that does that voice. I just felt like clearing my throat.

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1: To you and you. If I can do it, you can too. 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
2: It's what?
1: 7 billion people in the world, and there's only one.
2: It's what?
1: 1, 2, 1, 2, 1, 2, 1, 2, 1, 2. There's 7 billion people in the world, and there's only one.

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That's the first step.

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As I walk through the rain, memories of mine only represent pain. 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The wine in the house only got to my brain. When my ex gave birth to my daughter, for my life was, is she gonna have the same? Newsflash, I guess dads can't really protect their child when exes wanna play games like noughts and crosses. I took a walk to the city and I worked in the office. I put music on standby, love it to feed my kid. Now I'm only dealing with my losses, look, love don't last. Most of my friends are either in prison or past. They think I'm so happy but I'm wearing a mask. My exes took most of my heart. Like, Lord, I tried. When we broke up, I thought part of me died. I was so hurt cause I couldn't go church, couldn't see my reason in life. I was blinded even in light, lost sight even when I was speaking my mind. And she was the reason behind it. That was just me and my vices.

to hold me back. 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How can they judge me? Mum kicked me out. Nowhere to live on a sofa. Life got colder. I would never learn to forgive. But if you drown, then I might look down and say it's your fault for burning a bridge. I don't care who you're with. That's a reason to turn your back on your kids. Like no one else, we got shelved. You doubted me and looked down at me and didn't shout at me when I needed help. My family as well. You know it's hard now. We got trust issues and I let my guard down. Chasing pavements and we ain't even Adele. Known for a pair like Keenan and Kel. 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You let your friends in, these demons as well. Now I know the full meaning of hell. We were so young, I miss being that innocent. This is the meaning of something finishing the edge of the mountain we fell. So deep, like what are we swimming in?

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1: 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And I'm not really one of those dudes that does that voice. 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